0: UK's biggest and most successful garage and R&B artist, the brilliant Craig David, and Do You Miss Me Much on BFBS, the Forces station. Going back to the year 1984 now with Chaka Khan's And I Feel For You.
1: Chaka Khan.

0: 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The FBS Beats.
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The bass in this track is just so good. Tiny Temper working with Tropkill on BFBS, the Forces Station BFBS Beats. I saw Tiny Temper a few years back performing at the Excel Centre in London for Formula E, and he was just incredible. Moving on now with some B15, Chrissy D.

0: Mate Square is a sea of red and white, which are, of course, the Gibraltar flag colours.
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It's Jason Derulo and One to Want Me here on BFBS. I'm Jason. Bieber, Doobie and Son is set coming up very soon. Going to play some Green Day and a great throwback with Holiday. It's on the way in a bit. Got some music now from Ella Langley. She is having a great year, like a really, really good year. She has had an album out right since last year called Hangover, and it's just been growing and growing and growing. She's from a home of country music, and this is the type of artist that's really bringing a new generation into that whole style of country music. Like, I was DJing at a gig the other day, and I had so many country songs. Oh, can you play this country artist? Can you play this person? Didn't know who half of them were. Honestly, I had to Google them. I was like, yeah, right, I'll see if I can play that. But this name kept coming up. The brilliant Ella Langley. This is called Be

It's Gautier and Kimbra and somebody that I used to know here on BFBS. I'm Jason. Thank you so much for listening to Saturday Ops Breakfast. I've got Aaliyah on the way also. Hugel, that Moving to the Sun track, which is everywhere at the moment. This one, Take You Up to the Nudes. This is Jade, and this is Forget You For Now. You're

Great song to hear on your weekend, this. Switch Disco, Ella Henson and React here on BFBS. I'm Jason, it's Up to Breakfast. Thank you so much for listening. Garbage and Stupid Girl on the way, JP Cooper on the way too in a bit. And let's slow it down a little bit. Nice chilled song, one of my favourite artists at the moment. Incredible voice. This is Sienna Spyro. This is Great Expectations, BFBS.

Such a good song, this from JP Cooper. It's September song here on BFBS. I'm Jason. It's Saturday Ops Breakfast. I interviewed him about, I don't know, 8 years ago, whatever, ages ago. And he was such a nice guy. He was even driving everyone around. Like, he wasn't sitting in the back being chauffeured about. He was the driver. I think, actually, it's because he got car sick, though. That's maybe, I'm not sure. Maybe I came to that own conclusion myself. Maybe. Right, thank you so much for listening today. Your Saturday breakfast is on the way next with Amy Casey. Have a good weekend. And I'll leave you with this garbage. This is Stupid Girl. I'll see you later. Have a good one. Bye.

0: Classic Monkees. Absolutely love it. When the sun goes down at BFBS, I have got some good music on the way for you next, including Calvin Harris and Sam Smith. 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

Charlie XCX and Camera on BFBS, the Forces station. It's Elliot Darby with you right across the Forces world. On the way for you, music from Taylor Swift, her track that features in the Toy Story 5 soundtrack. Lewis Capaldi as well, and Olivia Dean too. There's a really interesting sit rep out as well. If you fancy listening to this during the weekend, well, I'll give you the full rundown in the next

0: Bournemouth in Hertfordshire for a costume fitting.
1: Tell me what it was like filming this movie, Pressure.
0: It was quite amazing. The film was filmed at a place called Mentmore Towers in Buckinghamshire, and it's an old stately home. It was built by the Rothschilds, I believe, in the 1850s in the Gothic Revival, and it was quite amazing just to see it. I think when you go inside, you can see it had seen better days, but you get a feel for sort of the grandeur and the wealth which must have been around then. So I'd go to it was a pretty featureless field in Buckinghamshire with a load of tents, and we'd get sort of into costume. I'd get my hair looking just so, and they were very fastidious about making sure that your belt was on the correct way, and they didn't leave anything to chance. So they were checking that you didn't have sort of a modern watch on, so they give you vintage watches to wear and so on. When I went into the sort of the forecast room, it was quite amazing because it took me back to when I joined the Met Office in 1984. It felt utterly authentic in that the charts looked absolutely spot on for the era. One of the things which I loved was there was ashtrays full of cigarette butts. And when I joined, forecasters needed three things. They needed a sort of pencil for drawing up a chart, an eraser for rubbing out the chart and making changes, and an ashtray for putting their fags in.
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Smiley there with Bass Persuades on BFBS, the Forces station. Elliot Darby with you right across the Forces world. Welcome along. On the way, music from Razorlight and Burna Boy as well. But right now, it's Calvin Harris and Kasabian with Release the Pressure.

I can be your angel or your devil. Come back to me. I miss you. Every bad boy needs a good girl.

That's Adele there with Oh My God on BFBS, the Forces Station. And hello and welcome. It's Elliot Darby with you right across the Forces world. And I hope you are well. Coming up, music from Justin Bieber, Rudimental and Charlotte Plank as well. This is the Stone Roses though.

Lost Frequencies and Callum Scott there with Where Are You Now on BFBS, the Forces Station. The latest Daily Dits has got a great bit of RAF history in it. RAF Benson's Spitfire Gate Guardian has been fully restored and rededicated. That happened on the 80th anniversary of the Battle of Britain. And the episode gets into the story behind the aircraft, including Flight Sergeant William Bill Johnson. And there's also loads on the restoration itself after, well, apparently one of the jobs involves was spending hours removing years and years of old paint, which I can imagine took a long, long time. Slightly, it does make kind of restoration sound slightly less glamorous, doesn't it? But yeah, you can hear the full story on Daily Dits. You can get that on the BFBS app, or you can search BFBS Daily Dits wherever you get your podcasts from. 24 Golden now, and Ian Dior, this is Mood.

0: One of the biggest songs of 2026. It will always take me back to Boston. I wasn't there. I just watched Scotland getting thumped in Boston. Still a lefty. Boston on BFPS, the 4C station. Speaking of football, international break next week. So let's make the most of it this week. Not just next week, by the way. Next couple of weeks. So a wee bit of time off for Alan Lewis, perhaps. And hopefully you need it, Alan, to recover from what we pray would be a feast of football, because you've got two firm sides here. Brighton sitting fifth against Arsenal, unbeatable at the moment, sitting first.
1: Yeah, both red hot form, really. You know, the Gunners have sort of picked up where they left off last year. They've won 7 out of 7 in all competitions. But yeah, as you say, Brighton in explosive form themselves. They've scored 20 goals in their last 6 matches, including 3 in a comeback win against Manchester United in the Carabao Cup on Wednesday. And they thumped Coventry 5-0 away last weekend. So yeah, two teams in red hot form. So it should be a lively afternoon down here at the Amex.
0: And that bounce back for Brighton against Manchester United, that's going to do a lot for their confidence. I mean, not that they were lacking confidence, but to win that game having been 2-0 down is great for them.
1: Yeah, absolutely. And I think it's one of those things, you know, it's you have a game like that and it can really just spur you on for the next one. You think, right, we've just beaten Man United at Old Trafford in the Cup. OK, you know, both sides made changes because it was the Carabao Cup. But still, you know, they were 2-0 down after 20 minutes, yeah. And they end up going through and winning 3-2. And then they get drawn against Manchester City away in the next round, so they've got to do it all again at another big club. But you're right, it that sort of result and that sort of performance can really just spur you on week on week.
0: That's twice you've used the word spur you on, and the way Spurs are playing, we're going to have to rewrite that, the meaning of the word spur you on, because it should be a good thing, but at the moment for Spurs, I'm just watching the game coming in with 12. Oh! I say that, and Aston Villa have just scored a third, and it's an absolute, it is an absolute screamer. But we'll come back to your match in just a second, but I need to speak to you about that, because you'd love your football as well. What do Spurs do? Because this has gone from being bad to being absolutely dire. 3-0 down against Aston Villa with 11 minutes left to play.
1: And they still haven't scored this season. And, you know, it's just, you start to wonder whether they're, I don't believe in curses or anything like that, but, you know, I think it was, I saw a few people sort of say at the beginning of the season, oh, this is the year that Spurs go from, you know, 17th, 16th, oh, well, they're going to be challenging for Europe. And I'm thinking, well, there's no evidence that they've finished sort of in the bottom sort of 4 or 5 for the last 2 seasons. What evidence is there to suggest that it's going to be anything different? But, you know, they've got Roberto De Zerbi, who did a fantastic job here at Brighton.
0: Yeah.
1: I really do think if they give him time, he'll turn it around. But I think one of the problems is, you know, that stadium, after the first 5 or 10 minutes, if it isn't going Spurs' way, the crowd get a bit nervous. They start to sort of like get on the players' backs, and suddenly it all goes wrong, especially if they concede early or they go 1-0 down. You know, it can really turn into a bit of a hotbed of a stadium for the home players. So sometimes I think their first victory is more likely to come away from home.
0: Well, for the next 10 minutes, they don't have to worry too much about the home support, because most of them are leaving looking at the pictures just now.
1: Well, if you've ever tried getting out of that stadium, I don't blame them, to be honest, because it's a nightmare.
0: They'll be there for a wee while. Okay, back to your match. Yeah, we've established that both sides in brilliant form. Any team news that we should be aware of?
1: Yeah, Brighton make 3 changes from the side that thumped Coventry in the Premier League last weekend. There's no Lewis Dunk. He picked up an injury in training, apparently, so he's going to miss out on making his 300th Premier League appearance. He's going to have to wait for that. So he's out. Vifa and Ruta are also out. In comes Strike, Kadioglu and Shema Andres. Just one change for Arsenal from the side that beat Sunderland last weekend. Timber is in for Lewis Skelly, who drops to the bench.
0: Okay, head-to-heads. Arsenal unbeaten in the last 7 head-to-heads. Doesn't bode well for Brighton. Last 0-0 though back in 2021. Your match features, along with Hibernian versus Aberdeen. To put this into context, Hibs sacked David Gray, the manager, through the week on a run of bad home. I mean, we talk about Spurs, 6 home defeats in a row for the first time since 1920. So they've sacked the manager. Aberdeen had a thumping win against Motherwell, who a lot of people are tipping for top 6, certainly this season, midweek. So we're expecting goals there. How many goals across the 2 games, Alan?
1: I'm going to go with seven. I think this one will be tight, but I think the one north of the border will be a bit of a goal fest. So I'm going to go seven in total. I'm not going to make any predictions because I'm awful at it. But seven goals across the two games.
0: Okay, you can't hear me writing it because I've already typed it up earlier on. I've gone for seven as well. Good luck to us. We'll see what happens.
1: Yes,
0: Alan Lewis, thanks very much, Alan. Watching that one for us at Brighton versus Arsenal. You can get your predictions in now. Goals at bfbs.com.

0: Somber, My Body Isn't Ready is BFBS, the 4C station, Saturday Sport with Mark McKenzie. Full time in the early kickoffs. Spurs got two back. That was after us talking about them. If only we talked about them earlier on. They had to go 3-0 down to bounce back to 3-2. Van Hekkel getting what was, well, the one that made it end 3-2 in that one. Elsewhere, actually, we'll get to those games in just a couple of minutes because good news that we can connect with the Hill Dickinson Stadium now, and Shane Pennington is there. Start of the weekend, Everton 9th on 6 points, Ipswich 10th on 6 points. Everton unbeaten, 1 win, 3 draws in the league. Ipswich a bit more black and white, I suppose, 2 wins, 2 defeats. Shane, how do you see this one going?
1: Well, it's one of those, isn't it? As you just spoke about there, from an Everton point of view, they failed to win any of their last 7 Premier League games at the end of last season. So it's fair to say that their start to this new campaign has been a bit more fruitful for them. David Moyes' side, of course, on a 6-game unbeaten run in the league. After 3 successive draws, though, the hosts will be keen to get back to winning ways here in the league as we head into the international break, of course. Whilst for Ipswich, well, they arrive here off the back of their 2nd win in the Premier League after seeing off Crystal Palace last time out. And Gary O'Neill will be hoping his side can make it back-to-back away wins for the Premier League for the first time since February 2002. So this one really in the melting pot, but you'd have to say you fancy Everton maybe with the home advantage.
0: We were speaking to Alan Smith earlier on, talking about the importance of Brighton coming back in the cup against Manchester United to win 3-2. That late goal for Ipswich against Palace last week, that's just going to give them such a lift.
1: Yeah, absolutely, and equally Everton's midweek win here against Wolves in the Carabao Cup would have given them a bit of a boost as well after the 3 successive draws. So I expect this one to be a fairly open game actually. Ipswich will come out and have a go at Everton, and with Everton being at home I expect them obviously to do the same, and maybe that's why David Moyes has decided to start Jack Grealish for the first time since he returned on loan here, because he wants maybe a bit more to attack Ipswich when they go forward in the wide areas, because both of Ipswich's fullbacks like to fly forward. So maybe David Moyes looking to exploit the space once they have done that, with Grealish on one side and Brennan Johnson on the other.
0: Grealish, and then any other changes for either side?
1: Just the one change for Everton, Grealish for Tariq George, who drops down to the bench. And Ipswich, they've made 2 changes from their 2-1 win over Palace last time out. Interestingly, one of them is the goalkeeper, so Sherpin drops out to the bench and Walton starts today, and Ouattara also comes in to the back four. He replaces Greaves.
0: Okay, head-to-head's a draw and an Everton win when Ipswich were last up the 24-25 season, last 0-0 back to 2001. Doesn't feature on the predictor, but the matches that do, Shane, are Brighton versus Arsenal and Hibs versus Aberdeen. 2 matches, how many goals?
1: I think Brighton and Arsenal might be quite tight actually. I don't see that one being full of goals, so I think maybe I'm going to maybe surprise a few people there by saying I think Brighton might get a draw out of that game. So I'll go 1-1 in that, and then I'll go maybe for 4 goals in the other, so 6 goals in total.
0: 6. It says Shane, you can have your guess now, goals at bfbs.com or via the BFBS app. Shane, thanks very much, get to you at full time.

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0: I knew it.
1: Just great. It's Taylor Swift from Toy Story 5. I knew it. I knew you on BFBS. It's full time in the rugby. It did indeed finish 26-0. Rare you get a draw in international rugby. That's exactly what's happened to elsewhere.

Hey, it's Joe from Old School and Anthems, just dropping by Saturday Sport with a reminder that we are on from 6 UK time tonight. We are in the mix with loads and loads of big weekend tunes. We go back in time with throwbacks like Milo's In My Arms. We're going to bang out loads of tunes that you're going to hear doing the rounds if you're out and about this weekend, like Jazzy and Chris Lorenzo's collab, Invisible. And of course, the very best in upfront dance music, like Hawes's return to the main stage, Ride On Me. You can catch Old School and Anthems. We are back. We are in the mix tonight from 6 p.m. UK time. I will see you there.

Just a quick update from Rugby Park. Come on up now, Hearts 1, Lorne Mendy puts Hearts in front. Just 11 minutes played in that match.

0: Alok, Ava Max, and every work of Isla. It's called Car Keys. It's BFBS, Joe Card in the mix, Saturday nights, old school and anthems. Calvin Harris, Dua Lipa, and One Kiss on the way. First, though, I did want to play this because I know it was kind of, I don't know, I guess mean territory when this first got popular. Kirchkrieg's Gutgenung. I think it's going to do the rounds again because I hear Skepta's done a dub. This is the OG. You got it on BFBS.
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dem Bett und dreh mein Swag auf. 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Für die meisten bin ich Miss Bauch, Beine, Po, doch mir selbst sag ich jeden Tag.

right around the Four Seas world and across the UK, Saturday, 19th of September. This is BFBS. You're on with Joe Carden for Old School and Anthems. That is Calvin Harris and Disciples. Thank you for your company tonight. How do you fancy some big weekend tunes in the mix? That is exactly what we have got you sorted with for the next few, right? Stick about for Throwback Fish Go Deep. We'll get Kadeko and Crank It on the way, and Majestic reworking a disco-y classic after Jonas Blue. This is called Girl.

It's the tune that made Camel Fat a name. It is Cola on BFBS, the Forces Station. Eric Pritz in there before it. Welcome along to Saturday night. If you're just joining us, 19th of September 2026. I hope you're doing well wherever you are in the Forces world. I'm Joe. This is Old School and Anthems. The idea is simple. Whether you are out tonight, whether you've got big plans, whether you're on R&R, whether you're just working through it, we're bringing Saturday night energy to you, right? We'll do that with some 220 Kid and Gracie in the mix. Bingo players and devotion on the way as well. But first, it's Jazzy, Invisible.

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Cheers for your company. 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I haven't done Totally Connected in a while. And a couple of weekdays off. I'm hoping I can remember how to do it. I'll see you. We'll find out Monday, 10 UK time. Enjoy the rest of your weekend. Neil's on after your latest news. And after two quick D&B bangers to get us there, Becky Hill, Disconnect on the way after Sub Focus and Katie B.

Lives and Air Traffic, Callous Extended Remix on Captivating, bringing you the club culture vibe from our studios in the Falkland Islands. Not many more times I'm going to be able to say that as I'm heading off to Germany next to link into our studios in Zennelager there. That's going to be my home for the foreseeable. Once I get there in October, returning to my old Germany stomping ground from the early noughties. Looking forward to getting back. Clubculture at bfbs.com if you'd like to get in touch and get a shout out for one of those shows coming up. The first one will be in November because we have the autumn sessions coming up through October. Do hope to touch base with you after those. We're going to get into your Saturday night session right now. On the way, Armin van Buuren and Pete Tong with Poppy Bascom. They've taken on the classic Fragmas, Toka's Miracle. JG, Des Ferro and Jez, Explosion and Sarah Oakes, Raphael Osmo, and this is Metacomplex with Orcadia.

Culture, Metacomplex and Arcadia and Dream of You on Pure, Raphael Osmo, Summer Breeze, Explosion with Sarah Oakes and Pulsar on Soviet Recordings, Daz Ferro with Jez and Right to Love, JG and The Chains, the extended mix, and Armin Van Buuren teaming up with Pete Tong and Poppy Bascom to take on Fragma's Toka's Miracle on the Ministry of Sound label. Look out for that landing on a BFBS daytime playlist very soon.